0: and innovation together, we're also training them so that they can go out and get some investment from other regions in the province.
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1: I'm Zach Barrelclough. People working in trades have a new option to find work, network, and connect within the sector. Founder Tim Mason launched a new free-to-use platform called Crewed Up, which started after he and his peers had troubles breaking into the job market through apps like LinkedIn and Indeed.
2: Having worked this industry for like 15 years now almost, I've never met a single guy that's gotten hired off of one of those platforms. So I'm just trying to build something for them. I've sat at home for months on end trying to look for a job, sending out hundreds of resumes into a void and never hearing anything back.
1: While the platform has only been up for about 2 weeks, Mason said he's been pushing it in northern BC as he's worked in the region before, adding the platform has seen a good response. The platform is currently on desktop and on mobile through search engines, though Mason said a dedicated mobile app is in the works and hopes to have it up in a month or two. Prince George will be saddling up next weekend as Rodeo Prince George returns for 3 days of events. Anywhere from 300 to 400 competitors from Western Canada and Northwestern US will be competing across 8 major rodeo events, with some riders getting points and winnings towards their totals in their association. Vice President Chris Scott says the event has gone beyond their goal of bringing rodeo back to PG in a big way.
3: Every year we see growth. We see more competitors, which means more stock, you know, more bull riders, more bronc riders, more ropers, everything else. All of the 8 major events we do in the rodeo, we just see more and more competitors coming, and quality of rodeo and the competitiveness, it's very exciting to watch.
1: The events take place at Prince George's Exhibition Park beginning Friday night at 5 o'clock with free admission, then ticketed events Saturday and Sunday afternoon, both starting at 2 o'clock. Researchers at the University of British Columbia say evidence shows BC's switch to free birth control in 2023 was a smart policy move. A study says the mean savings for contraceptive users has been about $43 per year. Study co-author Dr. Laura Schumer says there was also a larger shift towards longer-lasting methods of birth control, like IUDs, and that is likely to have downstream effects.
4: In the long term, what we expect to see next is how good this will be actually for public health system spending, that we will spend less from this policy change, not more.
1: The researchers say they hope BC's results will inspire other provinces to follow suit. The Northern Innovation Network's 2026 Northern Angel Summit is down to its final 6 companies ahead of its finale. Over 30 companies were originally taking part, doing months of founder training, pitch preparations, and more, with the final 6 making live pitches in front of an audience, Dragon's Den style. Executive Director Mary Miting explains the goal of the summit.
5: We're not just bringing Northern innovation together. We're also training them so that they can go out and get some investment from other regions in the province.
1: The winner of the summit will receive a $100,000 investment towards their company. The finale takes place at the Prince George Conference and Civic Center on Friday, June 26, from 5 p.m. to 10 p.m. Get daily and weekly news alerts directly to your inbox by signing up at MyBulkleyLakesNow.com.
0: The Moose. This is the Bulkley Valley of Lakes' biggest variety.

0: Hopefully the weekend is going great. It's Kenny. We like to cover the viral videos on the show. Here's one that's going viral. It's a graduation. It's a commencement speech.
1: The rise of artificial intelligence is the next industrial revolution.
2: Wait for it.
0: Be rude calling me an idiot, but what are you doing? You're giving a commencement speech. You just told everybody, hey guys, the robots are taking your jobs. Come on now.
1: What happened? Okay, I struck a chord.
0: Yeah, you did.
1: AI was not a factor in our lives.
0: Yeah, we get it. So here's what you did, commencement speech giver. You've upset everybody in the room. You've depressed them. And now you've made an enemy. The robots are not going to be happy that everybody that booed, right? You don't want to mess with those robots. Why would you do that at a commencement speech? We need to put together a list of things that should be off the table at a commencement speech. Listen, I get that AI is a thing. I'm not head in the sand, old man yelling at clouds. I get it. But listen, you know, the commencement speech, lie to me. Tell me it's all sunshine and rainbows and unicorns and hot dogs and life is going to be easy and everybody's going to be rich and the sun's always going to be shining. That's what I want at my commencement speech. I don't want the truth, dude.
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0: What's shaking? It's Kenny. I don't mean to brag here, but I'm somewhat of a hero right now. Yep, I became an office hero. I became that guy. The sniff tester guy. Yep, Gareth works here at the radio station. Just happened to buy some yogurt, and he was going to have some yogurt, and he noticed the expiry date was yesterday, and he came in and said, well, can you give this a sniff? I gave it a sniff, and I gave it the thumbs up. I'm a hero. Honestly. Can we honor the office job site sniffer guy? I'm not even kidding. I kind of feel proud of myself. Here's the thing, too. We've had this discussion plenty of times on the radio. When it comes to the expiration date, I know it's a suggestion, whatever. I know all that stuff. If it's a day before, I'm out. It's a mental game. So that's why when Gareth asked me to do the sniff test, I feel like I was a hero. And I gave him my blessing. Now, I don't know. I don't know if giving him my blessing was the right approach. He has not come back in here and said anything, so I feel like I've done a good deed for the day. But again, can we honor the office/job site/sniffer guy? Honestly, an important position to hold. It really is. I think I went too in-depth on this thing, didn't I? The Move. Online at
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2: It's been a long, hard road filled with very different challenges and obstacles, but you made it, and now you are graduates. 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

promises the Buckley Valley and Lake's biggest variety. The Moose. Variety of epic proportions. The Multi Valley and Lake's biggest variety is on the Moose.

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You can't touch this. You can't touch this. You can't touch this.

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crosses the bubbly valley of Lake's biggest variety. That's the Moose. Variety of epic proportions. The multi-valley of Lake's biggest variety is on the Moose.

Yeah, when I walk on by, girls be looking like Debbie Fly. 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Yeah, this is how I roll. Animal print pants out control. It's Red Food with the big ass fro.

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1: 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The Moose. The Moose. 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
1: 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I'm hot-blooded, I'm hot-blooded.
0: The Buckley Valley and Lakes biggest variety is on the Moose.

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1: Good morning, I'm Zach Barrelclough. Researchers at the University of British Columbia say evidence shows BC's switch to free birth control in 2023 was a smart policy move. A study says the mean savings for contraceptive users has been about $43 per year. Study co-author Dr. Laura Schumer says there was also a larger shift towards longer-lasting methods of birth control, like IUDs, and that is likely to have downstream effects.
2: In the long term, what we expect to see next is how good this will be actually for public health system spending, that we will spend less from this policy change, not more.
1: The researchers say they hope BC's results will inspire other provinces to follow suit. The Northern Innovation Network's 2026 Northern Angel Summit is down to its final six companies ahead of its finale. Over 30 companies were originally taking part, doing months of founder training, pitch preparations, and more, with the final six making live pitches in front of an audience, Dragon's Den style. Executive Director Mary Miting explains the goal of the summit.
3: We're not just bringing Northern Innovation together, we're also training them so that they can go out and get some investment from other regions in the province.
1: The winner of the summit will receive a $100,000 investment towards their company. The finale takes place at the Prince George Conference and Civic Center on Friday, June 26, from 5 p.m. to 10 p.m. The BCSPCA is reminding owners not to leave their pets in vehicles as much of BC braces for a heat wave. Senior Protection Officer Eileen Drever says if you see an animal in distress, don't try to break a window to help them.
4: It could turn out to be quite negative. If the animal is anxious, it could escape. It could also turn on you.
1: The organization says if you see an animal that may be in distress in a vehicle, the best thing to do is to check with nearby businesses to find the owner or call police or the BCSPCA Animal Helpline. Mark Carney says the G7, if it ever did run the world, no longer runs the world or pretends to. Speaking at Trinity College in Dublin as part of a six-day trip to Europe, the Prime Minister said the strands of a new world order could be woven at this week's G7 summit in France. Back in January, Carney delivered a speech in Davos calling on middle powers to band together in the face of great powers. It's worth mentioning that this year's summit will include more than just key members, as other countries from the Gulf states, Kenya, Brazil, Egypt, and India will be there. Get daily and weekly news alerts directly to your inbox by signing up at MyBulkleyLakesNow.com.
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5: Good morning, it's Matt here with you, and the morning drive is looking pretty good. It's a lot similar to what we saw last week, so we'll start going over it now. First things first, pothole repair, that's going on Highway 16 between Station Road and River Road near Whitsett. That'll be single lane alternating. You want to keep an eye out for it. And then there's some mowing going on between Houston and Telqua. 16 kilometers to the east of Telqua is where it'll be starting, so you'll just want to keep an eye out for that. Shouldn't cause any delays. Then the road maintenance work is still over in towards Topley. That is between Meanwhile Road and the 6 Mile Hill Brake Check, with some potential traffic control for you to look out for. Then apart from us having some shoulder maintenance on Highway 118, the whole stretch of it, and then also the ferry delays on the Francois Lake north side departures, 5 to 10 minutes. That's it. It's a little complicated, but all things considered, it's pretty simple. Now we can jump into the weather. And holy heat wave, we are sitting in like the mid-teens right now. Our daytime high is going to look in towards like 22, which should be actually pretty good. But we're starting off at 15 degrees in Smithers, 16 in Houston, and 15 in Burns Lake.
0: The Moose. This is the Buckley Valley Atlantic Space Variety.

There's Blue Rodeo, Till I Am Myself Again, here on the Moose. Morning, it's Matt here with you. It is 6:12 on a Monday, and it is warm. Oof, we're pretty much in for a heat wave today. The El Nino, that was going to be showing up. Yeah, it showed up yesterday, and it's sticking around. That's why at 6:12 in the morning, it is still 16 degrees. It is super toasty warm. And it was for part of the weekend, too, like we said. So we'll be talking a little bit about the weekend. That's after a couple more tunes first. Let's go with some Jelly Roll. I'm Not Okay, right here on the Moose.

0: order could be woven at this week's G7 summit in France. Back in January, Carney delivered a speech in Davos calling on middle powers to band together in the face of great powers. It's worth mentioning that this year's summit will include more than just key members, as other countries from the Gulf states, Kenya, Brazil, Egypt, and India will be there. Get daily and weekly news alerts directly to your inbox by signing up at mybulkleylakesnow.com.
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2: Good morning, it's Matt here with you, and the morning drive is looking pretty decent. We do have a few things to look out for, like the first of which is some mowing going on between Houston and Telqua. It's 16 kilometers to the east of Telqua. Shouldn't cause any delays, so I wouldn't worry about it too much. Just keep your eyes out. Eyes peeled forward, essentially, is all you really got to do. And then we have some more roadwork maintenance going on. That's 6 kilometers to the east of Topley, and that is what you'll want to look out for, as well as the Highway 118 shoulder maintenance. That's kind of it. We do also have the north side departure delays for Francois Lake Ferry. But apart from that, being like 5 to 10 minutes, and only for another couple days as well, it's until the 19th. And that's all you really got to look out for in your morning commute. If you see anything else, you can give me a call. 250-847-2277. Otherwise, we'll get into the weather now. It's still looking super warm and very cloudy. It's a really interesting day starting off this morning. We are looking at a daytime high of about 17 degrees. Clouds throughout. We might see some rain by the time we hit the noon hour. And at the moment, we are sitting nice and warm at our daytime high. 17 degrees in Smithers, Houston, and 15 in Burns Lake.

0: The Pursuit of Happiness here on the Moose. Morning, it's Matt here with you. And on Saturday, we had ourselves a ton of things going on, which was kind of the crowning jewel of this super busy weekend for us. Like Good Lemonade Day was in Smithers, as well as a soccer and a baseball tournament from the looks of things. Or at the very least, there was just a lot of people street parking on Railway, and it made that road kind of ridiculous. Either way, that's not it. That's not all that was going on, because we also had the Houston Bio Blitz at the Buck Creek Hatchery and Nature Center. That's where quite a few of us were hanging out, including myself. That was a ton of fun, and it was great to see everybody getting out there, too, and even had the opportunity this weekend to save some big dollars, or just, well, have some savings, at the Castle BV Home Center. They had their tool sale out in Telqua, and we just had all of that going on this weekend. And to be completely specific, and the thing that kind of makes this crazy, that was all just on Saturday, mainly.
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1: Well, it's 6:45 now here on this Monday morning, and good morning. It's Matt here with you. And it's really warm. It feels like it's just getting hotter and hotter in the studio here, but I suppose that's summer for you. So let's talk about our weekend and how it got so warm after some Len here on the Moose.

0: That's the Talking Heads burning down the house right here on the Moose. Morning, Matt here with you. It is 6:52 on this Monday morning. We're into the brand new week after a very nice weekend, but ending very warm and well. What did you get up to this weekend? At the end of the day, if you just enjoyed your time over the course of the weekend, that's like the earmark of a weekend well spent, right? But you might not have enjoyed your time yesterday, kind of like me. Like, I learned that it gets really hot in the new place where I'm living, so I'm going to go buy an air conditioner tonight now. But apart from that, my weekend was excellent. So hopefully yours was too. If you got something worth sharing when it comes to your weekend, whether you did something cool or saw, I don't know, somebody you know, sure, you can let us know on the Facebook page. It's the Moose BVLD. But I just hope you had yourself a good weekend, and then we're going to have a great week ahead kicking it off this Monday. And then one more thing as well. I want to tell you this before we hit 7 o'clock. Our Father's Day contest is coming up in the next hour. That's going to be famous father figures. I'll elaborate a little bit further, but that is a little down the line. We got some more music to get to, so let's get through the rest of this hour.
1: 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The Bulkley Valley and Lake's biggest variety, the Moose.
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1: Good morning, I'm Zach Barrelcliff. Researchers at the University of British Columbia say evidence shows BC's switch to free birth control in 2023 was a smart policy move. A study says the mean savings for contraceptive users has been about $43 per year. Study co-author Dr. Laura Schumer says there was also a larger shift towards longer-lasting methods of birth control, like IUDs, and that is likely to have downstream effects.
2: In the long term, what we expect to see next is how good this will be actually for public health system spending, that we will spend less from this policy change, not more.
1: The researchers say they hope BC's results will inspire other provinces to follow suit. The Northern Innovation Network's 2026 Northern Angel Summit is down to its final six companies ahead of its finale. Over 30 companies were originally taking part, doing months of founder training, pitch preparations, and more, with the final six making live pitches in front of an audience, Dragon's Den style. Executive Director Mary Miting explains the goal of the summit.
3: We're not just bringing Northern Innovation together. We're also training them so that they can go out and get some investment from other regions in the province.
1: The winner of the summit will receive a $100,000 investment towards their company. The finale takes place at the Prince George Conference and Civic Center on Friday, June 26, from 5 p.m. to 10 p.m. The BCSPCA is reminding owners not to leave their pets in vehicles as much of BC braces for a heat wave. Senior Protection Officer Eileen Drever says if you see an animal in distress, don't try to break a window to help them.
4: It could turn out to be quite negative. If the animal is anxious, it could escape. It could also turn on you.
1: The organization says if you see an animal that may be in distress in a vehicle, the best thing to do is to check with nearby businesses to find the owner or call police or the BCSPCA Animal Helpline. Mark Carney says the G7, if it ever did run the world, no longer runs the world or pretends to. Speaking at Trinity College in Dublin as part of a six-day trip to Europe, the Prime Minister said the strands of a new world order could be woven at this week's G7 summit in France. Back in January, Carney delivered a speech in Davos calling on middle powers to band together in the face of great powers. It's worth mentioning that this year's summit will include more than just key members, as other countries from the Gulf states, Kenya, Brazil, Egypt, and India will be there. Get daily and weekly news alerts directly to your inbox by signing up at MyBulkleyLakesNow.com.
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6: Good morning, it's Matt here with you, and the morning drive is looking pretty much the same. We've got quite a few things to look out for, including pothole repair on Highway 16 between Station Road and River Road. That is over near Whitsett with single lane alternating, and then over towards Houston, there's some mowing going on. That's between Wakefield Road and Maurice River Road. So it's pretty much just outside of Houston, and then it's in between Telqua and Houston is where you'll find it. So then over towards Topley for the next thing. Road maintenance work that's going on. That's 6 kilometers to the east of Topley. And then we also have the shoulder maintenance going on Highway 118. And then finally, that's it. That's all we got. See, it's pretty complicated, but it shouldn't be too slowed down of a drive if you're commuting across the BBLD. But either way, let's jump into the weather now. We've got ourselves 17 degrees for the daytime high today. Nice and cloudy for pretty well all day. We do have some rain in the forecast as well. Could see some showers as soon as 11 o'clock. And apart from that, it's just kind of warm immediately to this morning. We're 17 degrees in Smithers and Houston, 15 in Burns Lake.
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There's the head pins. Don't it make you feel right here on the Moose. Morning, it's Matt here with you. It's 13 minutes past 7 o'clock, and our Father's Day contest will be coming up in the latter part of this hour. And that's famous father figures. And I'll have a couple of hints and tips and tricks for you coming up soon here to help you figure out how this is going to be going down. After Jet, I think we'll go with the next song now. Are you going to be my girl? It's right here on the Moose.

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I say you look so fine that I really want to make you mine. 4, 5, 6, come on and get your kicks. Now you don't need

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I said, you look so fine that I really wanna make you mine. 4, 5, 6, come on and get your kicks. Now you don't need

0: That is Tom Cochran with No Regrets right here on The Moose. Morning, it's Matt here with you and Famous Father Figures. It's our Father's Day contest. It's kicking off today, and we are looking for some qualifiers a little bit later in the hour. Closer to the 7:40 mark is when we're going to be looking for that cue to call. But the way it's going to be working is essentially you just have to guess who the famous father is. I'll be given a hint closer to the cue to call. Pretty much the song before is when I'm going to tell you what the hint is. So like it'll be like a fun fact, essentially. And the hint is also your question. So once that question's read out, just be ready for that cue to call, and then you could potentially win some of our qualifier prizes of gift cards to Louise's Kitchen or the grand prize of $500 to Castle BV Home Center. And that is going to be an excellent Father's Day gift right there. So just stay tuned for that one. It's coming up, and it's going to be throughout the week until we get our winner on Friday. So do you think you can name a couple of famous fathers? Let's find out in a little bit.
1: The Moose.
2: June 21st is National Indigenous Peoples Day. And it'd be great if you could take part in the celebrations. 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Please take the time to attend a National Indigenous Peoples Day celebration with family, friends, or colleagues, and join in the festivities.
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1: Good morning, I'm Zach Barrowcliff. Researchers at the University of British Columbia say evidence shows BC's switch to free birth control in 2023 was a smart policy move. A study says the mean savings for contraceptive users has been about $43 per year. Study co-author Dr. Laura Schumer says there was also a larger shift towards longer-lasting methods of birth control, like IUDs, and that is likely to have downstream effects.
2: In the long term, what we expect to see next is how good this will be actually for public health system spending, that we will spend less from this policy change, not more.
1: The researchers say they hope BC's results will inspire other provinces to follow suit. The Northern Innovation Network's 2026 Northern Angel Summit is down to its final six companies ahead of its finale. Over 30 companies were originally taking part, doing months of founder training, pitch preparations, and more, with the final six making live pitches in front of an audience, Dragon's Den style. Executive Director Mary Miting explains the goal of the summit.
3: We're not just bringing Northern innovation together. We're also training them so that they can go out and get some investment from other regions in the province.
1: The winner of the summit will receive a $100,000 investment towards their company. The finale takes place at the Prince George Conference and Civic Center on Friday, June 26, from 5 p.m. to 10 p.m. The BCSPCA is reminding owners not to leave their pets in vehicles as much of BC braces for a heat wave. Senior Protection Officer Eileen Drever says if you see an animal in distress, don't try to break a window to help them.
4: It could turn out to be quite negative. If the animal is anxious, it could escape. It could also turn on you.
1: The organization says if you see an animal that may be in distress in a vehicle, the best thing to do is to check with nearby businesses to find the owner or call police or the BCSPCA Animal Helpline. Mark Carney says the G7, if it ever did run the world, no longer runs the world or pretends to. Speaking at Trinity College in Dublin as part of a six-day trip to Europe, the Prime Minister said the strands of a new world order could be woven at this week's G7 summit in France. Back in January, Carney delivered a speech in Davos calling on middle powers to band together in the face of great powers. It's worth mentioning that this year's summit will include more than just key members, as other countries from the Gulf states, Kenya, Brazil, Egypt, and India will be there. Get daily and weekly news alerts directly to your inbox by signing up at MyBulkleyLakesNow.com.
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5: Good morning, it's Matt here with you, and the morning drive is looking still the same. We've got some pothole repair on Highway 16. That is between Station Road and River Road over near Whitsett, single lane alternating, and then moving on towards Houston. That's where we have some mowing going on. This shouldn't alter your drive in any way, but you might see some lawnmowers on the side of the road between Wakefield Road and Morris River Road, and that's also on Highway 16 to be specific. Then Highway 118, they're doing some shoulder maintenance, also shouldn't cause any delays. And then over towards the east of Topley, 6 kilometers east of Topley, there's road maintenance work going on. And it says there's some traffic controls, but doesn't say single lane alternating. So just keep an eye out over there. And then last but not least, we do still have the Francois Lake Ferry departure delays. That's on the north side departures. So 5 to 10 minute delays is what we've got. And that's it. Now we can jump into the weather. Still looking at 17 degrees for the daytime high, cloudy throughout. Could see some showers once we hit the afternoon, and we are still nice and warm early in the morning. 16 degrees in Smithers, 14 in Houston, and then 14 in Burns Lake.
0: The Bulkley Valley and Lake's biggest variety, the moon.

There's Lady Gaga, Bad Romance, here on The Moose. Morning, Matt here with you. It's 7:40 on this Monday morning, and it's time for Famous Father Figures. Well, at least one song from now, the cue to call is going to be going, so I figured I would give you your hint now, and that is going towards getting you to qualify for, well, obviously, Famous Father Figures, which has qualification prizes of gift cards to Louise's Kitchen, and that grand prize of $500 towards BV Home Center, Castle BV Home Center. So a great little gift for Dad available simply by answering some questions. And I won't quite tell you what the question is yet, but I will give you a hint on what the answer is. It has something to do with donuts. Just think donuts, okay? Donuts. Anyways, we got one more song until that cue to call is going, and then we will elaborate further and then potentially figure out who the famous father is. But it's Genesis up now with Invisible Touch on The Moose.

0: All right, there's Genesis, Invisible Touch, here on the Bulkley Valley Lake's biggest variety. It's the Moose. Good morning, it's Matt here with you, and it is time for Father's Day. Well, it's time for our Father's Day contest with Father's Day Lumen in the distance. Of course, you might want to get him a gift. So how does $500 to Castle BV Home Center sound? Could very well be all yours, simply by qualifying. As soon as this cue to call goes out, you are going to be asked a question about a famous father, and it is in particular a father that likes donuts. That's your hint. So, with that being said, we'll just get right on into it. So, let's get going with that cue to call.
1: It's your chance.

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0: There's Sarah McLachlan building a mystery here on the Moose. Morning, it's Matt here with you, and we do, in fact, have caller number one on the line for famous father figures ready to take a guess and potentially win that $500 grand prize to Castle BV Home Center, and also potentially win some Louise's Kitchen gift cards. So, on the line, we've got Guillaume. So, Guillaume, do you want the good news?
1: Yeah?
0: You're caller number one.
1: Yeah,
0: so you're just going to have to answer a question for me, and then pretty much just your answer is a guess as to who the famous father for today is.
1: All right.
0: Okay, would you like to hear the question?
1: Yes, go ahead.
0: All right. So if your dad's biggest accomplishments involved donuts, a nuclear power plant, and accidentally saving the town, who would he be?
1: I got it! I thought about it. Homer Simpson!
0: Homer Simpson's correct. Good job, Guillaume. You did it! Right on. So you're qualifier number one. That, of course, puts you in the contention to potentially win some gift cards to Louise's Kitchen here in Smithers. And then also that $500 grand prize at BV Castle Home Center over in Telqua. You could win yourself $500 towards getting tools or whatever you like.
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1: Good morning, I'm Zach Barrelcliff. Researchers at the University of British Columbia say evidence shows BC's switch to free birth control in 2023 was a smart policy move. A study says the mean savings for contraceptive users has been about $43 per year. Study co-author Dr. Laura Schumer says there was also a larger shift towards longer-lasting methods of birth control, like IUDs, and that is likely to have downstream effects.
2: In the long term, what we expect to see next is how good this will be actually for public health system spending, that we will spend less from this policy change, not more.
1: The researchers say they hope BC's results will inspire other provinces to follow suit. The Northern Innovation Network's 2026 Northern Angel Summit is down to its final six companies ahead of its finale. Over 30 companies were originally taking part, doing months of founder training, pitch preparations, and more, with the final six making live pitches in front of an audience, Dragon's Den style. Executive Director Mary Miting explains the goal of the summit.
3: We're not just bringing Northern Innovation together. We're also training them so that they can go out and get some investment from other regions in the province.
1: The winner of the summit will receive a $100,000 investment towards their company. The finale takes place at the Prince George Conference and Civic Center on Friday, June 26, from 5 p.m. to 10 p.m. The BCSPCA is reminding owners not to leave their pets in vehicles as much of BC braces for a heat wave. Senior Protection Officer Eileen Drever says if you see an animal in distress, don't try to break a window to help them.
4: It could turn out to be quite negative. If the animal is anxious, it could escape. It could also turn on you.
1: The organization says if you see an animal that may be in distress in a vehicle, the best thing to do is to check with nearby businesses to find the owner or call police or the BCSPCA Animal Helpline. Mark Carney says the G7, if it ever did run the world, no longer runs the world or pretends to. Speaking at Trinity College in Dublin as part of a six-day trip to Europe, the Prime Minister said the strands of a new world order could be woven at this week's G7 summit in France. Back in January, Carney delivered a speech in Davos calling on middle powers to band together in the face of great powers. It's worth mentioning that this year's summit will include more than just key members, as other countries from the Gulf states, Kenya, Brazil, Egypt, and India will be there. Get daily and weekly news alerts directly to your inbox by signing up at MyBulkleyLakesNow.com.
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6: Good morning, it's Matt here with you, and the morning drive is still looking the same. We've got ourselves the pothole repair over towards Whitsett. In particular, it is in between River Road and then also in between Station Road. And it's single lane alternating as well, so just keep an eye out for that. Then we also have some mowing going on Highway 16. That is between Telqua and Houston, more so between Wakefield Road and Maurice River Road. Then moving on over towards Topley, 6 kilometers to the east of Topley, that's where we've got some... just a little bit of road maintenance work. It's nothing crazy. Shouldn't cause any delays. Just keep an eye out for it. And then same goes for Highway 118. Shoulder maintenance going on. Also shouldn't cause any delays. And with that being said, we can jump right on into the weather, which is still looking pretty decent. It's weird, certainly, but it's decent. We're looking at 16 for a daytime high. Showers in the afternoon and cloudy throughout the day. That's what we've got. And our current temps are still the same. 16 degrees in Smithers, 14 in Houston, 14 in Burns Lake.
5: The Moose. This is the Buckley Valley and Lakes biggest variety. I can't

Well, there's Amanda Marshall with Birmingham, and that is right here on the Moose. Morning, Matt here with you, 13 minutes into the 8 o'clock hour, and I mean, so far so good on this Monday. It's a little warm, if anything, but I mean, with a daytime high like 16, it's not going to be anything crazy, even though we are in a heat wave, which is also kind of just insane a little bit. We have that El Nino hitting us right now. That's why it was so warm yesterday and still is hot. So the question to you, how do you keep things cool? So I'm definitely going to go buy an air conditioner today. Yesterday was not fun. I need something. So how do you do it? We'll talk about that a little bit more after some Metallica. Nothing Else Matters, right here on the Moose.

0: Too sweet. That's Hozier, and it's right here on the Moose. Good morning, it's Matt here with you. Happy Monday to all those celebrating. We made it halfway through June. That's today. Before it got really, really hot. And yesterday was insane, actually. Like, it was 30 degrees. I was hopeful that my bedroom wouldn't be just, like, smoldering, but it was. So now we got to talk about how we keep things cool. We got to figure this out for everybody that was nice and toasty warm yesterday, and maybe still is a little bit today. Of course, it is a little cooler, still warm, all things considered. But how are you keeping cool? How do you beat the heat? Maybe you just live in front of a fan. That's usually a tried and true way to, at the very least, get some circulation going. Blackout curtains are kind of a must, especially if you do have a sun-facing window. Maybe even an air conditioner. Or you've just simply accepted the fact that everything you're going to drink henceforth is going to have a lot of ice in it. What is your go-to heat-beating strategy? If you got a suggestion, if you got something to share, maybe we can help somebody else stay cool. You can let me know on the Facebook page, or you can give me a call at 250-847-2277.
1: 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This is the Moose.
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0: 25 minutes after 8 o'clock is the time I'm seeing on this Monday morning, and good morning. It's Matt here with you. Got more music coming your way, the newscast as well. We still got to figure out how to keep cool. Bet you the basement might be a good way. We'll talk a little more after some Gabby Barrett. Here's I Hope on the Moose.

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1: Good morning, I'm Zach Barrelclef. Researchers at the University of British Columbia say evidence shows BC's switch to free birth control in 2023 was a smart policy move. A study says the mean savings for contraceptive users has been about $43 per year. Study co-author Dr. Laura Schumer says there was also a larger shift towards longer-lasting methods of birth control, like IUDs, and that is likely to have downstream effects.
2: In the long term, what we expect to see next is how good this will be actually for public health system spending, that we will spend less from this policy change, not more.
1: The researchers say they hope BC's results will inspire other provinces to follow suit. The Northern Innovation Network's 2026 Northern Angel Summit is down to its final six companies ahead of its finale. Over 30 companies were originally taking part, doing months of founder training, pitch preparations, and more, with the final six making live pitches in front of an audience, Dragon's Den style. Executive Director Mary Miting explains the goal of the summit.
3: We're not just bringing Northern Innovation together. We're also training them so that they can go out and get some investment from other regions in the province.
1: The winner of the summit will receive a $100,000 investment towards their company. The finale takes place at the Prince George Conference and Civic Center on Friday, June 26, from 5 p.m. to 10 p.m. The BCSPCA is reminding owners not to leave their pets in vehicles as much of BC braces for a heat wave. Senior Protection Officer Eileen Drever says if you see an animal in distress, don't try to break a window to help them.
4: It could turn out to be quite negative. If the animal is anxious, it could escape. It could also turn on you.
1: The organization says if you see an animal that may be in distress in a vehicle, the best thing to do is to check with nearby businesses to find the owner or call police or the BCSPCA Animal Helpline. Mark Carney says the G7, if it ever did run the world, no longer runs the world or pretends to. Speaking at Trinity College in Dublin as part of a six-day trip to Europe, the Prime Minister said the strands of a new world order could be woven at this week's G7 summit in France. Back in January, Carney delivered a speech in Davos calling on middle powers to band together in the face of great powers. It's worth mentioning that this year's summit will include more than just key members, as other countries from the Gulf states, Kenya, Brazil, Egypt, and India will be there. Get daily and weekly news alerts directly to your inbox by signing up at MyBulkleyLakesNow.com.
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6: Good morning, it's Matt here with you, and the morning drive is looking the same still. Well, actually, one more thing has been added, but we'll go through everything first. Pothole repair on Highway 16 over near Woodset, between Station Road and River Road, single lane alternating, and you'll want to keep an eye out for that one. Then we also have some mowing going on Highway 16 just to the west of Houston and then the east of Telqua. So it's between Wakefield Road and Maurice River Road, so that shouldn't cause many delays because they are just mowing grass, but just keep your eyes out for the crews as they're working, obviously. And then road maintenance work 6 kilometers to the east of Topley, and that also shouldn't cause any delays, but you will need to slow down to 50 kilometers an hour because that is the speed limit over there, so just be cautious of that. Then Highway 118, shoulder maintenance going on, and then that is pretty well it, except for the fact that Queen Street today in Smithers is closed. They're doing the paving. They had the milling done last week, and a couple other streets in and around Smithers as well. They're all going to get paved with a fresh new sheet of asphalt. So hopefully they can get that done today. I was just speaking to the fella, and he said they might be done today, maybe into tomorrow. And with that being said, we can jump into the weather. And we've got 16 degrees the daytime high, rain in the forecast, cloudy all day, and nice and toasty warm. It's 15 degrees across the BVLD.
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There's Roxette, Joyride, right here on the Moose. Morning, Matt here with you. It's 8:41 on this Monday morning, and I figured I'd just touch back again to tell you what I know, because today Queen Street is getting paved. You might have seen would it be just called a paving machine or a paver? Anyway, the big machine thing, it was on the corner, Highway 16 and Queen Street, that intersection there yesterday. And I saw it again this morning, so I kind of figured they would be getting to it, and yep, they are. So Queen Street is closed for today as crews are working on it, and then we're going to have a brand new road. And I'm going to try everything in my power to be the first person to drive on it. I don't know why I want to do that, but it's going to be fun. So if you are experiencing delays because Queen Street is closed, don't say I didn't warn you. Just keep an eye out for it. Take alternative routes. Should be able to get around Smithers just fine. And now Honeymoon Suite is up with New Girl Now on the Moose.

It's Honeymoon Suite. New Girl now, here on The Moose. Morning, it's Matt here with you. It's 8:45 on this Monday morning now, and we are still talking ways to beat the heat. How do you stay cool? It is incredibly ironic, though, being up here in the north, because we spend most of the year trying to stay warm, right? And now we need to pivot and end up staying cool somehow. Summer showed up, and we're all experts in shade and airflow and the strategic placement of fans. That's definitely one way to be able to stay cool. Or like what Doug said, Doug gave me a call a couple of minutes ago, and he was mentioning the basement. Get like an air mattress or just a regular other mattress in the basement, and especially if it is a basement that tends to be on the cooler side of things. That's just perfect. That's what I used to do back in St. Albert when I had a basement. In theory, I have a basement now. There's just not really room for a bed. But either way, that's a solution, potentially, apart from spending

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3: It's 8:47 here on the Moose. Morning. Matt here with you. And I feel like I always got to preface this song because I'm not trying to Rickroll you. It just happens naturally. Plus, it's kind of a good song. It's Rick Astley. Never Gonna Give You Up. And it's here on the Moose.

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1: Good morning, I'm Zach Barrelclef. Researchers at the University of British Columbia say evidence shows BC's switch to free birth control in 2023 was a smart policy move. A study says the mean savings for contraceptive users has been about $43 per year. Study co-author Dr. Laura Schumer says there was also a larger shift towards longer-lasting methods of birth control, like IUDs, and that is likely to have downstream effects.
2: In the long term, what we expect to see next is how good this will be actually for public health system spending, that we will spend less from this policy change, not more.
1: The researchers say they hope BC's results will inspire other provinces to follow suit. The Northern Innovation Network's 2026 Northern Angel Summit is down to its final six companies ahead of its finale. Over 30 companies were originally taking part, doing months of founder training, pitch preparations, and more, with the final six making live pitches in front of an audience, Dragon's Den style. Executive Director Mary Miting explains the goal of the summit.
3: We're not just bringing Northern Innovation together, we're also training them so that they can go out and get some investment from other regions in the province.
1: The winner of the summit will receive a $100,000 investment towards their company. The finale takes place at the Prince George Conference and Civic Center on Friday, June 26, from 5 p.m. to 10 p.m. The BCSPCA is reminding owners not to leave their pets in vehicles as much of BC braces for a heat wave. Senior Protection Officer Eileen Drever says if you see an animal in distress, don't try to break a window to help them.
4: It could turn out to be quite negative. If the animal is anxious, it could escape. It could also turn on you.
1: The organization says if you see an animal that may be in distress in a vehicle, the best thing to do is to check with nearby businesses to find the owner or call police or the BCSPCA Animal Helpline. Mark Carney says the G7, if it ever did run the world, no longer runs the world or pretends to. Speaking at Trinity College in Dublin as part of a six-day trip to Europe, the Prime Minister said the strands of a new world order could be woven at this week's G7 summit in France. Back in January, Carney delivered a speech in Davos calling on middle powers to band together in the face of great powers. It's worth mentioning that this year's summit will include more than just key members, as other countries from the Gulf states, Kenya, Brazil, Egypt, and India will be there. Get daily and weekly news alerts directly to your inbox by signing up at MyBulkleyLakesNow.com.
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5: Good morning, it's Matt here with you, and the morning drive is still looking the same. Well, not really, actually. We do have something new to look out for. There's some bridge maintenance going on. It's more so over towards New Hazelton now, but it is on Highway 16, and that is also going to be single lane alternating to look out for. It is, like, right at the turnoff to get onto 62. So, just keep an eye out for that, and then also while you're over there, pothole repairs going on between Station Road and River Road over near Whitsett, also single lane alternating. And then in Smithers, we got some paving going on, particularly Queen Street, but could be in a few other spots as well. So just keep an eye out for crews working today if you're driving through Smithers. And then we do have some mowing on Highway 16 as well. That's just outside of Houston, going towards Telqua, so on the west end of Houston. And then over towards Stopley, 6 kilometers to the east, road maintenance work going on 16. And then there's shoulder maintenance going on Highway 118. I'm telling you, there's a lot of road work that is happening. However, that is it. For the shoulder maintenance, that's it. Now we can jump into the weather. 16 degrees, our daytime high. Cloudy with rain in the forecast for a bit of today, especially once we hit the afternoon. And we're sitting at 15 degrees across the BVLD.
0: The Moose. This is the Bubbly Valley and Lakes Biggest Variety News.

There's Big Sugar. Turn the lights on the moose. Morning, it's Matt here with you. It's 9:13 on this Monday morning, and still a little toasty warm. Well, I guess by this metric and what time of day it is now, it's not that bad. We're still sitting at 15 degrees, but we are, statistically and scientifically, and according to all the meteorologists, in a heat wave. So that means it's going to continue to be warm. So we definitely need to get on cooling down. Cold showers in the future? Totally. Here's General Public now with Tenderness on the Moose.

0: Our Lady Peace with Innocent here on the Moose. Morning, Matt here with you. And you know, with how warm it was yesterday and even this morning, like getting 15 degrees at like 5 in the morning is insane. But there is a good reason for this. It's because we're technically speaking in a heat wave. It's officially one of those stretches where we're all going to be talking about the weather and also just sweating together. And honestly, it is for a good reason because with the temperatures climbing and we are in one of the middle of the hottest stretches of this year so far. Like, it's been cool up until now, right? Most of June was cool. Pretty well all of May was relatively cool. We had like a couple of days where it got pretty warm, but I don't know. I don't know if we're ready for this quite yet. Question is, are you loving this? Are you counting down until things cool off once again? You can let me know on the Facebook page. It's the Moose BVLD.
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0: Well, we made it to 9:22 here on the Moose. Morning, Matt here with you, and we do have our qualifier for today for Famous Father Figures. Your next chance will be at like 7:40 tomorrow. That's when we'll be dropping the hint just prior, and then the cue to call will be going too. But that's tomorrow's problem. Let's keep it moving today with some One Direction. What makes you beautiful? On the Moose. You're

There's Janet Jackson, Miss You Much on the Moose. Morning, Matt here with you. It is 9:30 on this Monday morning, and we're talking about why is it so hot? Well, it's summer, just about anyway, and also it has something to do with El Nino. So we'll talk about that a little bit more, but we got 5440 up first with Sheila, and it's right here on the Moose.

0: 5440 with Sheila, and that's right here on the Moose. Morning, it's Matt here with you. And if you've stepped outside lately, especially yesterday and a little bit early this morning, less so now because this is like a normal kind of temp for like 9 o'clock-ish, but if you've noticed it's felt hotter, you're definitely not alone because scientists officially have declared the arrival of El Niño. That was last week. And forecasters are saying it could become one of the strongest events in record by winter. So before anybody panics, El Niño doesn't like directly cause every day to be hot and every hot day, of course, but it does tend to shift the weather to just be a little bit more warmer than normal conditions. And it's very likely that northern BC is going to have a hot, hot, hot summer. But when it comes down to the end of things. So do you remember that one week stretch in like July? We might have a month of that from last year. It's going to be toasty warm. So if you were wondering why it's so warm, what the weather's doing, it's exactly that. It's going to be all over North and South America being toasty warm.
1: The Vogtle Valley and Lake's biggest variety. The Moose.
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0: We've made it to 9:37 here on the Moose. Morning, Matt here with you. We're jumping right back into it with some Green Day before we chat more about the weather. Boulevard of Broken Dreams here on the Moose.

That is no doubt with Spiderwebs here on the Moose. Morning, Matt here with you. We've made it to 9:45, but we got one more song before we chat more about the weather. And it's strange advance the second that I saw you here on the Moose.

0: Your strange advance the second that I saw you, right here on the Moose. Morning, it's Matt here with you, and before we start chatting about El Nino again, bear with me if it gets a little noisy. We got a steamroller right outside the station. They're flattening some asphalt. So if it gets a little noisy, that's exactly what's going on. But speaking of the El Nino, it's 100,000 kilometers away. Okay, that's a bit of an exaggeration, but it's really far away out in the Pacific Ocean. And those warmer ocean waters are changing the atmospheric pressures and the patterns. And that eventually influences the temperature all the way up here in northern BC. But it can also influence the precipitation. So with how cloudy it is today, we very well might be seeing some rain. If we get some, that would be fantastic. Absolutely. But the other thing that it is going to do, or at the very least looks like it will, is that by winter, it's going to raise temperatures. And it could be the strongest since records began being kept in 1950. So it is looking to be really warm.
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1: You know, we could just go up there and hang out.
0: Like, open the fridge and stuff, and there'll always be foods laid out for us with little pre-wrapped sausages and things.
1: Mm.
0: They have pre-wrapped sausages, but they don't have pre-wrapped bacon.
1: Well, can you blame them?
0: Yeah.

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1: Good morning, I'm Brendan Paldue. Construction has begun on Vanderhoof's new Integrated Primary and Community Care Center next to St. John's Hospital. The total anticipated cost of the project is roughly $36 million. It's being jointly funded by the province through Northern Health and the Stewart-Necheco Regional Hospital District. The facility is expected to serve approximately 9,000 people once operational, and it will have capacity to support as many as 11,000 to address the community's projected needs and growth. Work kicked off last month and is expected to be complete in the spring of 2028. U.S. President Donald Trump says the deal with Iran is complete. He posted the update on peace negotiations on social media yesterday. He also says he's authorizing the toll-free opening of the Strait of Hormuz and immediate removal of the United States naval blockade. With the deal, Trump stated, quote, "Ships of the world, start your engines. Let the oil flow." People working in trains have a new option to find work, network, and connect within the sector. Founder Tim Mason launched a new free-to-use platform called CrewedUp roughly 2 weeks ago, which started after he and his peers had troubles finding work through apps such as LinkedIn and Indeed.
2: Having worked this industry for like 15 years now almost, I've never met a single guy that's gotten hired off of one of those platforms. So I'm just trying to build something for them. I've sat at home for months on end trying to look for a job, sending out hundreds of resumes into a void and never hearing anything back.
1: Mason said he's been pushing it in northern BC as he's worked in the region before, adding the platform has seen a good response. The platform is currently on desktop and mobile through search engines, and though Mason hopes to have a mobile app up in a month or two. And Prime Minister Mark Carney wrapped up a visit to Ireland yesterday, announcing an expanded partnership in science, technology, and culture. It includes partnering on artificial intelligence, strengthening resilient health systems, and supply chains, advancing food security and agri-food cooperation, accelerating climate and clean growth cooperation, and more. Ottawa says his visit followed a stop in Paris on Friday, where the Prime Minister renewed and expanded the Canada-France partnership across energy and critical minerals, technology and AI, as well as talent, culture and defense. Be the first to know. Get news alerts directly to your inbox by signing up at MyBulkLakesNow.com.
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3: Good morning, it's Matt here with you, and the morning drive is looking still pretty chaotic. We got lots going on, first of which is some bridge maintenance between New Hazelton High Level Road and Laurie Street. So over, it's on Highway 16 and single lane alternating, but that's where it is. And then a little ways down as well, there's some pothole repair going on. That's between Station Road and River Road near Whitsett, also single lane alternating, so you'll want to keep an eye out for those. There is some paving going on here in Smithers, and I know for a fact Queen Street's being paved right now, so it's closed. You'll want to find alternate routes. Then we got some mowing going on Highway 16 too. That is between Wakefield Road and the Maurice River Road. That is essentially just 16 kilometers east of Telqua all the way to Houston. And then moving over towards Topley, we've got road maintenance work going. Shouldn't see any delays from that, but it's 6 kilometers to the east of Topley. And then all of Highway 118 is being worked on, at least for the shoulder. Shouldn't cause any delays as well, but just keep an eye out for crews. And then that's it. Now we can take a look at the weather. And what are we seeing? Still warm and still relatively decent. We're looking at 16 for the daytime high. Still some rain in the forecast too, and cloudy for majority of the day. And then apart from that, we're sitting at 15 degrees right now in Smithers, Houston, and then 16 degrees in Burns Lake.
0: The Moose promises the Bulky Valley and Lake's biggest variety.
4: It's my
0: proportions.
4: I got my mind made up and I can't let go. I'm hot blooded. I'm hot blooded.
0: The Bulky Valley and Lake's biggest variety is on the Moose.

Alanna Miles here on the Moose. Morning, Matt here with you. And it is certainly that time of year where you get to hear like a nice little buzzing sound right by your ear immediately before you completely lose composure. And I'm talking about the skeeters. They're out and in full force. We got to talk about it and maybe our solutions, how to get around them. And we can do that after a couple more songs. Fall Out Boy up now with Dance Dance on the Moose.

0: There's Harley Quinn, Innocence, right here on the Moose. Morning, it's Matt here with you. And it has officially happened. It had to happen eventually. The mosquitoes have arrived. Not just one or two of them, obviously. The full squads are out in force. And it doesn't matter if you're camping, gardening, or just going outside for a couple of minutes. Somehow they're gonna find you. Or even find their way inside. So how have you been dealing with mosquitoes so far? It's the simple answer, honestly, is just you put on some bug spray. So if that's what you're doing, or if you got maybe a tip or trick to share, you can let the class know on the Facebook page. It's the Moose BVLD.
1: The Moose, the Bulkley Valley and Lake's biggest variety.
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0: Well, we've made it to 10:23 here on the Moose. Good morning, it's Matt here with you. We're going to keep figuring out how to deal with these skeeters, because they are definitely a bit of a menace right now. But that's going to be after a couple more songs. Got the Goo Goo Dolls with Slide, and it's up here on the Moose.

That's Taylor Swift, Shake It Off, right here on The Moose. Morning, it's Matt here with you. We've made it to 10:30 on this Monday morning, and, well, the rains are starting to trickle down a little bit. So you know what that's going to do? It's going to cause even more mosquitoes. We are in for it, that's for sure, when it comes to the little blood suckers. So let's figure everything out after some Bryan Adams. Back to you here on The Moose.

0: There's Shaboozy with good news, and that's right here on the Moose. Morning, it's Matt here with you, and we are talking mosquitoes, because they're out in full force, and how we're going to be dealing with them, essentially. So I figured we'd grab a second perspective here. We got news reporter Logan Flint in studio with me. How you doing today, Logan?
1: Doing quite well. Yourself?
0: No, not doing too bad, apart from the fact that the mosquitoes are trying their darndest to find me at every, like, just every corner of the world. It's insane where I end up finding them. Have you had to deal with the skeeter menace so far?
1: I, so far this year, have not had to encounter basically any mosquitoes.
0: Well, I either count yourself as lucky as anybody, or maybe you're staying inside a lot? That potentially could be the defense?
1: I am definitely staying inside a lot, though I have been out and about doing some hikes around, especially the Bulkley River. And even there, I haven't run into too many mosquitoes. I don't know if it's just because I have blood that they don't want, or maybe because I smell like my cat, and cats love going after mosquitoes.
0: I mean, well, whatever it is, you are lucky. Like, I've been eaten alive every single time I'm going outside. Like, the second I'm out there, they're like the heat-seeking missiles just coming right for me. So apart from the cat, though, do you have, like, are you putting on, like, a special, like, lotion for anti-mosquitoes or anything like that?
1: No, I just avoid any of, like, the swamp areas.
0: Maybe that's the way to do it. Huh.
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0: It's 10:40 here on the Moose. Good morning, it's Matt here with you. And it is time to keep the tunes a-rockin'. And then we're going to hit up S&P and see what they've got going on today. But it's Van Halen coming up first with Why Can't This Be Love? Right here on the Moose.

0: Wilson Phillips with Impulsive, and it's here on the Moose. Morning, it's Matt here with you, and it is 11:49. We're almost done. The noon hour is just about upon us, so that means Nick is going to be coming to take over and get you through the rest of your Monday, and then he'll be back with me tomorrow morning. But before we wrap things up, I just wanted to mention once again our Father's Day contest that is running. It's live right now. It is Famous Father Figures, and that is your chance to just name correctly the famous father for each day. You have to be the first caller to do so, and then you'll be entered for that chance to win a $500 Castle BV Home Center gift card. And then there's also some qualification prizes, gift cards to Louise's Kitchen. So there's going to be something for all kinds of fathers, and you just have to be ready for that call going at the 7:30 mark tomorrow morning. So we'll see you then, because I know you're going to tune in to potentially win that for Daddy-O. But apart from that, got to let you go. Have yourself a great rest of your day. Enjoy Monday. Have fun with Nick, and we'll catch you again tomorrow.
1: You don't just love one kind of music. Neither do we. The Bulkley Valley and Lake's biggest variety is on the Moose.
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1: Good afternoon, I'm Brendan Palu. Construction has begun on Vanderhoof's new integrated primary and community care center next to St. John Hospital. The total anticipated cost of the project is nearly $36 million. It's being jointly funded by the province through Northern Health and the Stuart-Nechako Regional Hospital District. The facility is expected to serve approximately 9,000 people once operational, and it will have capacity to support as many as 11,000 to address the community's projected needs and growth. Work kicked off last month and is expected to be complete in spring of 2028. A new free-to-use platform is helping tradespeople find work. CrewedUp launched roughly 2 weeks ago, connecting tradespeople to others in the industry, including employers, to find work similar to LinkedIn or Indeed. The platform is open right across the country, though founder Tim Mason says he's been reaching out for those in northern BC as he's worked in the region before, adding the platform has seen a very good response.
2: We got 46 employers signed up so far and 375 users currently. We've had like so many people reach out and say, like, wow, this is great because Indeed is not built for this, which is awesome.
1: The platform is currently on desktop and on mobile through search engines, though Mason said a dedicated mobile app is in the works and hopes to have it up in a month or two. A study by researchers at the University of British Columbia says BC's free birth control policy has drastically reduced patients' costs since it was introduced in 2023. Lead author Dr. Elizabeth Nethery says BC was previously had some of the highest patient costs for contraception.
3: So we found that up to almost 40% of contraception was being paid out of pocket, and that is a really staggering high amount compared to other provinces and much higher than what we know for other medication groups.
1: She says 2 years after the policy took effect, less than 10% of all contraceptives required any out-of-pocket costs. U.S. President Donald Trump says the deal with Iran is complete. He posted the update on peace negotiations on social media yesterday. He also says he's authorizing the toll-free opening of the Strait of Hormuz and immediate removal of the United States naval blockade. With the deal, Trump stated, quote, "Ships of the world, start your engines, let the oil flow." And Prime Minister Mark Carney wrapped up a visit to Ireland yesterday, announcing an expanded partnership in science, technology, and culture. It includes partnering on artificial intelligence, strengthening resilient health systems and supply chains, as well as advancing food security and agri-food cooperation, accelerating climate and clean growth cooperation, and more. Ottawa says his visit followed a stop in Paris on Friday, where the Prime Minister renewed and expanded the Canada-France partnership across energy and critical minerals, technology and AI, as well as talent and culture and defense. Be the first to know. Get news alerts directly to your inbox by signing up at MyBulkleyLakesNow.com.
4: Thanks for the news update. We might be getting some rain tonight, and our low is going to be 10. Tomorrow, we might get some rain, maybe a thunderstorm in the afternoon, and our high is going to be 17. Here's Simple Minds, alive and kicking. I'm Nick, and you're listening to The Moose.

0: That was Alanis Morissette, Uninvited, on the Moose. I'm Nick. By the way, she's Canadian, and if you want to keep your money in Canada, then you're going to want to go to myhalfpricedealsnow.com right now. Everything on that website, it comes from your favorite local businesses across northern BC, and everything is 50% off. It's awesome stuff you're going to be buying anyways. So set a reminder in your phone for Thursday at 10 a.m. because that's when the deals go live. And that's when you're going to be saving some big bucks.
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4: This Father's Day, the Moose celebrates recognizable dads. 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
1: The Bulkley Valley and Lake's biggest variety. The Moose.

0: That was Incubus, Drive on the Moose. I'm Nick. It was pretty hot last night, seriously. The thermometer in my apartment said 29.9 degrees. Yee! And to make things worse, I don't have an air conditioner. So how do you cool off without AC? Let me know by sending me a message on Facebook at the Moose BVLD. Zach says, suffer in silence. Just kidding. Well, no, there was a lot of suffering and it wasn't really silent. A fan in the window directed outwards is what helps us here. My wife suggests an emergency blanket for outdoor survival packs. Covering the windows with it repels the heat. Wow! That's a great idea. Kimberly said, hide in my basement. Well, that's a solution. And Tina said, stay in the lake on my island all day long. Yeah, but you practically live at a resort. I live in a little apartment.
1: The Bubbly Valley and Lake's biggest variety. The Moose.
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0: That was the Sheepdogs, Take Me For A Ride, on the Bulkley Valley and Lakes biggest variety, the Moose. Hi, I'm Nick. So last night, it was just so hot. And how do you keep yourself cool if you don't have an air conditioner like me? Because in my apartment, it was 30 degrees. Let me know by sending me a message on Facebook at the Moose BVLD. Kelly says, couldn't live without my AC. You are so lucky to have one, I'll tell you that. Oh my gosh, I was boiling. It was just like, there was this heat, and it just sat on top of you, and it just wouldn't go away, no matter what you did, even if you put your head in the freezer. You're still back to, you know, enjoying the heat. Kelly says, you don't cool off. And Donna said, open windows, let evening air flow, fans and ice blocks. Yeah, it's probably time to get an air conditioner.
1: The Bulkley Valley and Lakes biggest variety.
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offers the Bowling Valley and Lakes biggest variety. 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

Miles are tragically hit, but hit by a century. On the Moose, I'm Nick. It's not going to be that hot tonight. We're actually going to be falling down to 10 degrees, and we might be getting some rain. Tomorrow, same thing. Maybe even a thunderstorm in the afternoon, and our high is going to be 17. Here's Uncle Cracker

0: That was Honeymoon Suite. Love changes everything. On the Moose, I'm Nick. If you are a Canadian solo artist or you're in a band just like Honeymoon Suite, even if you live in a basement suite, any kind of suite or a house, wherever you live, wherever your music is made, submit it right now on madeandplayedincanada.ca, because you never know. 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We even have a station all the way up in Yellowknife. This is so cool. And they also have very cool polar bear shaped license plates. 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

0: That was Pearl Jam, Wreckage on the Moose. Hi, I'm Nick. So, you know, at the end of the weekend, it was just so hot. I thought it was just way too hot. Matt, too. So he asked you on the Moose BVLD Facebook page, how do you keep things cool? James said, many cold showers. Yeah, throw an ice bath in there and you're good, bud. Charlie said, wow, I just love it. It's good for the garden. We don't get many days like this, especially out in the country. I never thought about it that way. I was just boiling and complaining in my apartment. I never thought about gardening in that way. And AJ said, turning on my AC, relaxing in my nice cool home, and getting some housework done. Yeah, because you have AC. I don't, so... It wasn't very enjoyable.
1: The Motley Valley and Lake's biggest variety. The Moose.
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1: The biggest variety from Burns Lake to Houston, the Bulkley Valley and Lake's biggest variety is on the Moose.

0: That was TLC, Waterfalls on the Moose. I'm Nick. So National Indigenous Peoples Day is coming up on Sunday. So why do you think it is so important?
1: I think there's something really special about when we bring humans into shared spaces together and that we remove those technologies and the screens in front of us and we are able to share experiences, whether that's feeling the drum beat going right into our bones or hearing the jingles on the jingle dress dancing. And, you know, making art, sharing those pieces together allows us to make real community connections, and that changes the fabric of our beings, and it allows us to be able

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the Bulkley Valley and Lake's biggest variety, the Moose.

That was the crew. I will be waiting on the moose. I'm Nick. We might be getting some rain overnight, and our low is going to be 10. Tomorrow, we're going to be climbing all the way up to 17. We might also get some rain, maybe even a thunderstorm in the afternoon. Now, here's Creed with arms wide open on the moose. Well, I-

0: That was Platinum Blonde, Situation Critical on the Moose. Hi, I'm Nick. You know when you go bring back your bottles and cans and cartons, and you have a lot of them in your bags, and you think you're going to get so much money back. You're like, great, I have a nice haul. I'm going to get some big bucks. And that's what happened to me over the weekend. I thought my 20 plastic bottles, one aluminum can, and nine drink boxes would give me a lot of money. You know, they're heavy. They fill up your bags. But no, only $3.10. Well, that was anticlimactic.
1: 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The Moose. The Bulkley Valley and Lake's biggest variety.
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0: That was Brian Adams, Diana on the Moose. I'm Nick. You know when you go to the bottle place to get your money back and you get almost nothing? That's what happened to me over the weekend. I brought like 20 bottles with 9 cartons, a can, and I only got $3 back. What? So I invested this $3 in something that is very unlikely. Talking about the lottery, I bought a Lotto 649 ticket and I won $0.00. But I got a free ticket. So there's always Wednesday.
1: The Lovely Valley and Lake's biggest variety, the Moose.
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0: That was the Paola's Eyes of a Stranger on the Moose. I'm Nick. 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
1: Good afternoon. I'm Logan Flint. A kayaking trip on Francois Lake led to a Burns Lake resident discovering a uniquely shaped stone. Jordan Sackney said he didn't know at the time the stone may have been a First Nations Ulu.
2: I just thought it was a cool flat rock at first, so I threw it in the back of my kayak and went back to the campsite, and then I started looking at it closer, and that's when I started seeing the chiseled edge.
1: He later contacted the Niitaipan First Nation, who has sent the stone to an archaeologist to get a definitive answer for if it is an artifact. No plans are currently set in stone for when the results are received. The BC Real Estate Association isn't too giddy over what looks to be a decent May for housing numbers in the north. Our region saw 431 home sales last month, a spike of 5.6% when compared to 12 months earlier. However, economist Amit Sidhu says a struggling provincial economy and rising mortgage rates are creating a bit of a storm.
3: The economy right now is super weak. I think it's still mostly a reflection of some uncertainty that we're seeing from tariffs, which are disproportionately affecting the north. It really affects some of those cornerstone industries that produce a lot of commodities, softwood lumber, other things that are really entangled with the United States ordinarily.
1: The average home price in northern BC is $466,926, an increase of 4.5% for May of 2025. British Columbia is exploring reviving two major hydroelectric projects, including the Sai-E Dam on the Peace River. The other project would be on the Homathko River near Butte Inlet on the central coast. Sai-E near the BC-Alberta border was one of four Peace River dam sites initially proposed in the 1950s. Plans for Sai-E were put on hold in the early 80s, and BC's Clean Energy Act prohibits the Sai-E project entirely. Energy Minister Adrian Dix says the government will seek amendments to the act to allow for exploration work. And U.S. President Donald Trump says a deal with Iran is complete. He posted the update on peace negotiations on social media yesterday. He also says he's authorizing the toll-free opening of the Strait of Hormuz and immediate removal of the United States naval blockade. With the deal, Trump stated, quote, "Ships of the world, start your engines, let the oil flow." End quote. Be the first to know. Get news alerts direct to your inbox by signing up at MyBulkleyLakesNow.com.
4: Thanks for the news update. It's going to be pretty comfortable tonight. We're falling down to 10 degrees. We might also get some rain. Same thing for tomorrow. Maybe a thunderstorm in the afternoon. And our high is going to be 17. I'm Nick. Here's Foreigner on the Moose.

0: That was Chilliwack, my girl, on the moose. I'm Nick. National Indigenous Peoples Day is going to be happening on Sunday. So what does it mean to you?
1: For me, National Indigenous Peoples Day holds such an important spot in my heart because it's really about bringing people together to share culture, but specifically Indigenous culture, which is, you know, First Nations, Inuit, and the Métis. And it's having a space where we can gather and celebrate all of the beautiful things that Indigenous cultures have to share. And it's with each other through Indigenous people, but also with non-Indigenous folks. And it's really a super safe, inclusive space to come together and showcase language and music and drumming and dancing and good food and just, you know, making art and coming together as a community is such an incredible thing. And it's so special to me.
2: We're not messing around. The Moose, the Bulkley Valley and Lake's biggest variety.
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4: June 21st is National Indigenous Peoples Day. Wouldn't it be great if you could take part in the celebrations? 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

0: That was Michael Jackson, Smooth Criminal on the Moose. Hi, I'm Nick. National Indigenous Peoples Day is going to be happening on Sunday. So, what does it mean to you?
1: For me, it's really a day that's so important for us to get together, celebrate, and honor the knowledge and the resilience of our ancestors and our current community members. We have lots of history, language, culture, and elders to celebrate together. You know, looking at the creativity and resilience of our communities and the diversity that happens on those events is just phenomenal to see, you know, the different First Nations, Métis and Inuit, excellent people in our community.
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1: Good afternoon, I'm Logan Flint. A Burns Lake kayaker is waiting to learn if a stone he found in Francois Lake is a First Nations ool. Jordan Sackney says he thought it was a cool rock before posting his find to social media.
2: A lot of people in my post had said, they would have just skipped it because it's a flat rock, right? And I was thinking, I was younger, I probably would have done the same thing, but I'll definitely now be keeping my eyes open for things like that.
1: The post also led to him contacting the Niitaibun First Nation, who sent the stone to an archaeologist to check if it is an artifact. Sackney adds, to him, this was a once-in-a-lifetime experience. A weak economy and rising mortgage rates are putting a damper on housing activity in the province, according to the BC Real Estate Association. This despite the North seeing a 5.6% year-over-year unit sales increase when compared to May of 2025. 431 transactions were recorded last month, an increase of 23 from 12 months earlier. Here's economist Amit Sidhu.
3: We have been seeing a broad downturn in the northern economy, which has been posing some pretty severe headwinds into home sales, especially looking back at some of the momentum that we lost at the beginning of 2025, and that's carried over into 2026.
1: Sidhu added northern BC home sales are down 4% overall on a year-over-year basis. British Columbia is exploring and reviving two major hydroelectric projects, including the Sai-E Dam on the Peace River. The other project would be on the Homathko River near Butte Inlet on the central coast. Sai-E near the BC-Alberta border was one of four Peace River dam sites initially proposed in the 1950s. Plans for Sai-E were put on hold in the early 80s, and BC's Clean Energy Act prohibits the Sai-E project entirely. Energy Minister Adrian Dix says the government will seek amendments to the act to allow for exploration work. And U.S. President Donald Trump says a deal with Iran is complete. He posted the update on peace negotiations on social media yesterday. He also says he's authorizing the toll-free opening of the Strait of Hormuz and immediate removal of the United States naval blockade. With the deal, Trump stated, quote, "Ships of the world, start your engines, let the oil flow," end quote. Be the first to know. Get news alerts direct to your inbox by signing up at MyBulkleyLakesNow.com.
4: 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Hi, I'm Nick. You're listening to the Bulkley Valley and Lakes' biggest variety, the Moose. We might be getting some rain tonight, and our low is going to be 10. Tomorrow, we might get a thunderstorm, or it might just be rain. We'll have to wait and see. And our high is going to be 17. Here's the Tubes. She's a beauty on the Bulkley Valley and Lakes' biggest variety, the Moose.

0: That was Katy Perry, Roar, on the Bulkley Valley and Lakes biggest variety, The Moose. I'm Nick. 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Everything is 50% off, and it's all from your favorite local businesses across northern BC. So don't forget, write it down somewhere. The deals go live this Thursday at 10 a.m. at myhalfpricedealsnow.com.
1: The Bulkley Valley at Lake's biggest variety for your day. 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
1: The Bulkley Valley and Lakes' biggest variety, The Moose.

let me take you out. Show downtown what it's all about. 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

0: That was Crash Test Dummies' Superman song, On the Moose. I'm Nick. You know, it was so hot last night. Seriously, like, I don't have AC at home. So, my thermometer read 29.9 degrees. And when it's that hot, how do you keep yourself cool without air conditioning? Let me know by sending me a message on Facebook at The Moose BVLD. Kelly says, couldn't live without my AC. Yeah, it wasn't fun. There was a lot of whining and complaining involved. Donna says, open windows, let the evening air flow, fans, ice blocks, all those things help. And Kimberly said, hide in my basement. I don't really have a basement, but I can see why that works for you.
1: The Bulkley Valley and Lake's biggest variety, The Moose.
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0: Not one more. Can we go thrift shopping?
1: What?

0: That was Rough Trade, All Touch, on the Bulkley Valley and Lakes' biggest variety, the Moose. Hi, I'm Nick. So last night, it was just so hot and stuffy in my apartment. Like, my thermometer said 29.9 degrees. Yeah, really steamy. So how do you keep yourself cool without air conditioning? Let me know by sending me a message on Facebook at the Moose BVLD. Zach said, suffer in silence. Just kidding. Well, no, there was a lot of suffering, and it wasn't silent. I was calling my family and friends and complaining all night on the phone. A fan in the window directed outward is what helps us here. My wife suggests an emergency blanket from Outdoor Survival Packs. Covering the windows with it repels the heat. I really gotta try that because, yeah, the heat, it was sitting on me.
1: The Bulkley Valley and Lake's biggest variety for your work day. This is the Moose.
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1: Good afternoon, I'm Logan Flint. A kayaking trip on Francois Lake led to a Burns Lake resident discovering a uniquely shaped stone. Jordan Sackney said he didn't know at the time the stone may have been a First Nations Ulu.
2: I just thought it was a cool flat rock at first, so I threw it in the back of my kayak and went back to the campsite, and then I started looking at it closer, and that's when I started seeing the chiseled edge.
1: He later contacted the Niitaipan First Nation, who has sent the stone to an archaeologist to get a definitive answer for if it is an artifact. No plans are currently set in stone for when the results are received. The BC Real Estate Association isn't too giddy over what looks to be a decent May for housing numbers in the north. Our region saw 431 home sales last month, a spike of 5.6% when compared to 12 months earlier. However, economist Amit Sidhu says a struggling provincial economy and rising mortgage rates are creating a bit of a storm.
3: The economy right now is super weak. I think it's still mostly a reflection of some uncertainty that we're seeing from tariffs, which are disproportionately affecting the north. It really affects some of those cornerstone industries that produce a lot of commodities, softwood lumber, other things that are really entangled with the United States ordinarily.
1: The average home price in northern BC is $466,926,000, an increase of 4.5% for May of 2025. British Columbia is exploring reviving two major hydroelectric projects, including the Sai-E Dam on the Peace River. The other project would be on the Homathko River near Butte Inlet on the Central Coast. Sai-E near the BC-Alberta border was one of four Peace River dam sites initially proposed in the 1950s. Plans for Sai-E were put on hold in the early 80s, and BC's Clean Energy Act prohibits the Sai-E project entirely. Energy Minister Adrian Dix says the government will seek amendments to the act to allow for exploration work. And U.S. President Donald Trump says a deal